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9: Increasing clouds tonight with rain and a few storms after midnight. Low 64, light and variable winds. On Wednesday, cloudy with a few showers early, then breaks of sunshine, high 81. Wednesday night, partly cloudy, low 64. Mixed skies, another chance of rain Thursday, high 80. On 9 Storm Track, meteorologist Jackson Garlock.
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1: 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You are right! 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
7: Increasing clouds tonight with rain and a few storms after midnight. Low 64, light and variable winds. On Wednesday, cloudy with a few showers early, then breaks of sunshine, high 81. Wednesday night, partly cloudy, low 64. Mixed skies, another chance of rain Thursday, high 80. On 9 Storm Track, meteorologist Jackson Garlock.
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Wausau, Stevens Point, Wisconsin Rapids.

Yeah, we were never growing up or growing old, breaking up or letting go. Girl, just like rock and roll, where's it gone?

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7: Increasing clouds tonight with rain and a few storms after midnight. Low 64, light and variable winds. On Wednesday, cloudy with a few showers early, then breaks of sunshine, high 81. Wednesday night, partly cloudy, low 64. Big skies, another chance of rain Thursday, high 80. On 9th Storm Track, meteorologist Jackson Garlock.
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6: Increasing clouds tonight with rain and a few storms after midnight. Low 64, light and variable winds. On Wednesday, cloudy with a few showers early, then breaks of sunshine, high 81. Wednesday night, partly cloudy, low 64. Mixed skies, another chance of rain Thursday, high 80. On 9 Storm Track, meteorologist Jackson Garlock.
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12: Increasing clouds tonight with rain and a few storms after midnight. Low 64, light and variable winds. On Wednesday, cloudy with a few showers early, then breaks of sunshine, high 81. Wednesday night, partly cloudy, low 64. Big skies, then another chance of rain Thursday, high 80. On 9 Storm Track, meteorologist Jackson Garlock.
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5: Increasing clouds tonight with rain and a few storms after midnight. Low 64, light with variable winds. On Wednesday, cloudy with a few showers early, then breaks of sunshine, high 81. Wednesday night, partly cloudy, low 64. Big skies, another chance of rain Thursday, high 80. On 9 Storm Track, meteorologist Jackson Garlock.
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10: Increasing clouds tonight with rain and a few storms after midnight. Low 64, light and variable winds. On Wednesday, cloudy with a few showers early, then breaks of sunshine, high 81. Wednesday night, partly cloudy, low 64. Big skies, another chance of rain Thursday, high 80. On 9 Storm Track, meteorologist Jackson Garlock.
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8: Increasing clouds tonight with rain and a few storms after midnight. Low 64, light and variable winds. On Wednesday, cloudy with a few showers early, then breaks of sunshine, high 81. Wednesday night, partly cloudy, low 64. Big skies, then another chance of rain Thursday, high 80. On 9 Storm Track, meteorologist Jackson Garlock.
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day, Potts Farm was a place to go. 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Y'all ain't listening to more dirt.

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5: Increasing clouds tonight with rain and a few storms after midnight. Low 64, light and variable winds. On Wednesday, cloudy with a few showers early, then breaks of sunshine, high 81. Wednesday night, partly cloudy, low 64. Big skies, then another chance of rain Thursday, high 80. On 9 Storm Track, meteorologist Jackson Garlock.
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She said, honey, what would you do if you'd have never met me? 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
6: Any storms coming to an end early on today, then we'll see a fair amount of sunshine. It'll be humid through the afternoon with a high of 83. Tonight, partly cloudy and muggy, a few scattered storms possible, low down to 63. And another chance for a few scattered thunderstorms tomorrow. Humid, a mix of sun and clouds, high 81. I'm 9 News meteorologist Justin Lowe.
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17: Any storms coming to an end early on today, then we'll see a fair amount of sunshine. It'll be humid through the afternoon with a high of 83. Tonight, partly cloudy and muggy, a few scattered storms possible, low down to 63. And another chance for a few scattered thunderstorms tomorrow, humid, a mix of sun and clouds, high 81. I'm 9 News meteorologist Justin Lowe.
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7: The weather will be drying up once again for today. We'll see a fair amount of sunshine through the afternoon. It'll be humid with a high of 83. Tonight, partly cloudy and muggy, maybe a couple of scattered thunderstorms late, a low down to 63. And off and on, we might see some showers or a couple of storms on Thursday. A mix of sun and clouds, still humid, high 81. That's the WDEZ forecast. I'm 9 News meteorologist Justin Lowe.
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0: Corey Kent in Rocky Mountain Low on Great Country 101.9 WDEZ. Good morning. It's Brian and Michaela.
1: Good morning.
0: How are you this morning?
1: Oh, pretty good. Pretty good. Tried taking a shortcut and that didn't work out great. So
0: I thought maybe you were just tying your shoes again.
1: No, actually. And it's funny though, because I'm wearing those same shoes.
0: Oh, yes.
1: But when I took them off the last time I took them off, I actually unlaced the lace even further, like dramatically unlaced them so that when I put them on again, I could just whoosh, whoosh. And I did this morning. I was like, whoosh, whoosh.
0: Isn't that what I told you?
1: Yeah.
0: You don't have to untie them all the way. Trust me, I'm from the generation that invented high tops.
1: Did you?
0: Well, I didn't personally, but I'm from the generation.
1: Oh, yes. Gotcha.
0: Yes. Air Jordans, baby, all the way.
1: Are those high tops?
0: Yes, they're high tops.
1: Oh, okay. Okay.
0: We experimented with high tops as well. We had the pump high tops where you put them on, mm-hmm. and there's a little basketball in the tongue of the shoe, and you just pump that, and it would like poof, inflate.
1: Oh, yeah.
0: We had all the fun stuff.
1: Oh.
0: Absolutely.
1: This generation is just boring now.
0: We invented the greatest invention ever when it comes to shoes.
1: Mm-hmm.
0: The Velcro shoes. It was awesome. Kids didn't have Velcro shoes back in the day.
1: So you still wore Velcro shoes for how long?
0: Till about 96.
1: Oh, so no. What? Yeah, no problem with it? Like until, like how old were you?
0: 24, 25.
1: Oh.
0: It was cool back then.
1: Oh, it was cool, back
0: new.
1: Then.
0: It was new and it was cool. Whatever.
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0: John Morgan and Kid Myself on 101.9 WDEZ. Good morning. It's Brian and Michaela.
1: Good morning.
0: So we're talking about, I don't know how we got talking about this. We were talking about some of the greatest shoes back in the day. Like my generation at level 51, soon to be level 52.
1: Mm-hmm.
0: We created the high top shoes. We created the Velcro shoes. We created all the shoes that your generation has. Converse All-Stars.
1: I was going to say, those are the real MVP high tops.
0: We created them. Yeah, so you're welcome.
1: Those are the king of high tops.
0: Oh, I don't know. Taylor says, what about the British Knights, Michaela? Do you know what those are?
1: Never heard of them.
0: Look at them. I responded back to Taylor with the picture. Those were...
1: BK, like Burger King?
0: Oh, stop it.
1: Like Burger King high tops?
0: So the way you wore the British Knights, though, at least the cool kids, you want time all the way up to the top. Like the high top part you would leave on.
1: Then they're easy to slip in. Yeah.
0: Correct. And it looked cool too. Because you had them like, they were like way too oversized.
1: Oh, that doesn't look cool. That looks like ghetto.
0: Once again, we created the coolness. It was cool back then.
1: It's not cool anymore.
0: There was nothing like wearing some British Knights untied. We had our shorts that went about 3 inches above the knee. We had our mullets.
1: Oh, no. Come on. No.
0: I had a Z shave. I had a Z shaved in the side of my head.
1: Anything but that.
0: Oh, yeah.
1: But the mullet.
0: It was pretty awesome.
1: Oh, my God.
0: I had frosted tips as well. You would not believe how cool I was. And on the rare occasions when I really wanted to jazz it up, I'd wear my MC Hammer pants to school.
1: You would not believe how cool I was.
0: I had Hammer pants.
1: Listen to this guy.
0: Just saying. Y'all don't know what fashion is till you live through the 80s.
1: Oh, God. I'll just get my time machine quick.
0: I'm just saying.

0: Zach Topf, that's South of Sanity on 101.9 WDEZ. Brian and Michaela, good morning.
1: Good morning.
0: So, talking about high tops, we had a text in from Jeremy that says, don't forget about the kangaroo's high tops.
1: What is that?
0: I've never heard of kangaroo's.
1: I thought you invented high tops.
0: I thought we did too.
1: Hold on, let's Google
0: this. I have
1: this.
0: No idea.
1: Don't worry, Google will know. Kangaroo high top. Oopsie, high tops. Oh, yeah. Those look like...
0: What? I've never seen those before.
1: Oh, my gosh. These ones are huge.
0: Yeah. They look like boxing shoes.
1: They are. They're like wrestling shoes. Oh, my gosh. Oh no. Well, not all of them. Not all of them. Yeah, they pretty much look very similar to... Oh, no. They're still selling them. Like, they're still
0: okay,
1: a
0: yeah,
1: thing.
0: I,
1: yeah.
0: I guess I've never seen those before.
1: Huh. It's, yeah, it looks very similar to the BK ones, just a different brand,
0: I'm guessing. They don't look, well, yeah, I guess that some do. The original ones do.
1: Yeah.
0: The OGs do.
1: Yeah.
0: We were the generation that coined the term OG as well. You realize, because we were the OGs.
1: Were you also the goats?
0: No, that came later.
1: Oh.
0: Yeah.
1: Because it took me forever to realize what goat meant.
0: You know what the OG is, all right, please.
1: Original?
0: Original what?
1: Gangster?
0: Yes. Good job, Michaela. Good job.
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0: Andrew from Plover on the line. 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
0: All right. 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
0: You are right! 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
0: I'm serious!
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1: Here's what's trending at WDEZ. Wisconsin's early goose season opened yesterday, September 1st, running through September 15th, with an increased daily bag limit of 5 Canada geese. Hunters are reminded to carry their small game license, early goose permit, HIP registration, and both state and federal waterfowl stamps. September marks the national kickoff for Healthy Aging Month, and this year's official theme encourages adults of all ages to pick up a new habit or hobby. Organizers say keeping your mind curious, whether by learning a new language, taking up an instrument, or learning a new sport, is proven to sharpen memory and boost everyday happiness. With 3 full days off ahead, home improvement stores report an uptick in sales for paint, garden supplies, and DIY project materials. Hardware managers say many homeowners are taking advantage of the long weekend to tackle home maintenance before cooler autumn weather arrives.
0: Rain and storms ending early today, then going to be partly to mostly sunny, warm and humid again with a high of 83. Partly cloudy and muggy, a few scattered storms possible late tonight, 63. Right now it is 63 with Stella Lefty. 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On a

0: It's back to school time. 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

0: Scotty McCreary and Matters to Her on 101.9 WDEZ. 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
1: Yeah, exactly. Exactly. So I was kind of looking at that song there, the It Matters to Her.
0: Yeah.
1: Does it also matter to him?
0: Does
1: the
0: what matter?
1: The little things. Just the little things.
0: No.
1: What? No.
0: No.
1: Why not?
0: Because it doesn't.
1: You guys aren't as detail oriented as
0: no,
1: we are.
0: No, we're simple.
1: You don't notice the little things.
0: No. No. Okay. That's why there's no songs like It Matters to Him, because it doesn't. Because we're guys, we really don't care.
1: Is that? I want to know if that's true. 715-842-1019.
0: How can it not be true?
1: I don't know.
0: I mean,
1: so like the little things don't matter?
0: Do we appreciate the little things? Yeah, but like, do they matter like they do to women? No.
1: Okay.
0: No.
1: Dang.
0: No.
1: So that's why, like, you know, when women are going around picking up the dirty socks and, you know, doing all that, the men don't even notice.
0: No, because we don't care if the socks lay there or not.
1: And it bothers us so bad. We're like, pick up your stuff.
0: Yeah.
1: Oh, pick up your stuff.
0: What's the difference if it's laying in a basket or laying on the floor?
1: What?
0: Like, I mean, it's laying somewhere, right? I mean,
1: gravity's taking care
0: really,
1: of it wherever
0: yeah,
1: it is.
0: Exactly. I mean, like I said, we appreciate the yeah. things that women do for us, but it's like it doesn't matter to us. I mean, we're just as happy if there's a sock laying on the floor or not. Like, it doesn't matter. Right, guys? I mean, back me up.
1: I want to know, 715-842-1019, does it really not matter to him?
0: No.
1: Back Brian up on this.
0: Like, and guys aren't even going to message in. You know why? Because we don't care. We don't care enough to message in on it. It's like, well, no, Brian just said it for all of us. Why would I take the time to message in now?
1: Ladies.
0: That's the way it works.
1: Ladies, you want to weigh in on this?
0: We're a very simple breed. I don't know how come you haven't realized that yet. Like, men are super simple.
1: Yeah. Yeah.
0: There's just a few things that make us happy and content. And that's all we need in life.
1: Man.
0: Exactly.
1: I wish I was like that, honestly.
0: Oh, I'm telling you. For what women have to go through in their lives, like, men have it so easy. We do. We've got it so easy.
1: Yeah.
0: We don't have to birth children.
1: Mm-hmm.
0: We don't. I mean, we do the fun part of that, right? And we don't have to worry about any yeah. of the pain or any of that stuff. And women are like, oh, it's so rewarding.
1: Oh, man.
0: If men had to birth children, then we'd be dead.
1: Yeah.
0: Probably be dead.
1: Well, I mean, the man cold is right up number two on most miserable.
0: No, and see,
1: you know.
0: And see that I don't buy into that.
1: No.
0: Bull either. The man cold.
1: The man cold?
0: No.
1: I've just seen the commercials about it. I don't even think I've gone through the man cold. Like,
0: yeah, no, you know, no, because our tolerance, women are like, oh, your tolerance is so low. Well, no, it really isn't. Our tolerance is pretty high.
1: Mm-hmm.
0: It's just that we wouldn't complain about it. But when we get asked the question, well, how are you feeling? Or what's wrong? Or what's on your mind? It's like, oh, got to come up with something. Oh, I got a cold. Like, that's it. Like, we're just mm-hmm. we're just trying to keep you happy.
1: Okay.
0: Right, guys?
1: Hmm. Interesting.
0: What is that text?
1: SOS implemented.
0: What does that mean? What?
1: No.
0: With eye roll.
1: So simple-minded. Wow.
0: Oh, so simple-minded.
1: When it's all put together like
0: that. Why would you roll your eyes? That we're simple-minded. You should be happy that we're simple-minded.
1: Keep up, man.
0: Seriously. Seriously. You should be happy that we're simple-minded because it makes making us happier easier. Like, you women have enough stresses in their lives. You shouldn't have to worry about trying to keep us happy or entertained because we're like dogs. Like, we're just happy to be by you.
1: But
0: like, that's
1: but
0: it.
1: Do you know how to keep us happy?
0: No.
1: That's the...
0: No.
1: Exactly.
0: Because women are like cats.
1: Women are cats and men are dogs. That is 100%.
0: Because you get the look sometimes and you're like,
1: mm-hmm.
0: I don't like that look. I don't really know what that look means, but I know that I'm in trouble by it. Just like a dog would be like, oh man, I don't know. I'm sorry. I ripped up the garbage. I'm sorry.
1: Like, that just sits there and gives the side eye.
0: Correct. Correct. And dogs, as men, we don't really realize until all of a sudden we realize it's too late. So.
1: Oh, Jessica texted in and said, men are the biggest babies and it's only about them. It's never about us women. Uh-oh. What do you say to that, Brian?
0: Eye roll emoji.
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0: That is Lenny Wilson with Phone Keys Wallet on 101.9 WDEZ. Do we have anybody signed up for the birthday club?
1: We do not so far.
0: I know that we are not having any yet.
1: Let's see. Let's do a little refresh.
0: Nobody signed up yet?
1: No, nobody signed up.
0: Well,
1: so
0: there you go. Nobody's in the running. Well, actually, everybody else that celebrated yesterday and Monday are in the running.
1: Yeah.
0: But if you have a birthday today, you're not in the running because you didn't sign up for the birthday club.
1: Maybe nobody was born today.
0: Somebody was born today. Facebook will tell me.
1: Oh, yeah, true.
0: Absolutely. George Burge, Luke Bryan, Rod, Rod, Rod, and WD.

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1: Good morning.
0: So we're getting some texts in to 715-842-1019. Taylor in Merrill, he says, women have desensitized us in their bathroom with their bathroom clutter, so a sock is nothing nowadays. Also, women don't understand men, so what makes you think a guy will?
2: No, also women don't understand women.
0: Oh, women don't understand women. So, that's true.
2: Yeah.
0: And you know what? That's a very good point, Taylor.
2: He not wrong. He's honestly not wrong. No, I can't even argue that because, yeah, I mean, a lot of us ladies, especially if we're in a hurry, which 9 times out of 10 we are because we are.
0: We've got so much stuff going on.
2: We got a lot of stuff going on. We're frantic, especially if we have kids. Like, I mean, it's just crazy. So, yeah, no, my makeup is everywhere and hair stuff is everywhere. Lotion, face stuff, skincare routine. Yeah, no, that's, yep, you're right. That is my bathroom clutter. So, yeah, no.
0: We had another text from a woman who says, I'll leave stuff around the house just to see if the men pick it up. And they never do because they never even notice it. It drives me crazy.
2: Yeah. Well, see, it all goes, in my opinion, it all goes back to the fact that, like, back in the, like, wilderness days.
0: The wilderness days?
2: Yeah, you know what I'm talking about. And like,
0: you're not talking about the Dells wilderness.
2: No.
0: Okay.
2: No.
0: Cavemen?
2: No, that sounds fun. No, yeah, maybe the cave, whatever. Yeah, the back in the day, ancient times. The men would go and they did like the hunting and the battling and the whatever. And then they would come home and the woman would be like tending to the house. And I think we still have that in us where we're like, we need to tend to the house and we need to have a nice looking house. Like women take so much pride in their house, at least most women, not all women, but most women. And so we become like, it gives us anxiety to see our house in a mess because that's supposed to be like, it's like deeply rooted within us. Like we, it is our biological like urge. It's like our job. I feel like
0: there's actual footage back in the old wilderness days when the cavemen come home.
2: There's footage
0: from, oh yeah, I've seen it. Yeah, where they come home from a day of hunting.
2: Yeah.
0: And a day of foraging and all that.

0: fans, it's time. 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

0: it, baby. 101.9 WDEZ. Brian and Michaela, as we're getting ready for Labor Day weekend, right?
1: Oh, yeah.
0: You're heading to the Dells.
1: Yep.
0: And I'm heading up north, and I get to get some golfing in this weekend, do a lot of grilling, and maybe some bonfires. You know, that's what Labor Day's about, right?
1: Yeah, it's supposed to be nice weather, right?
0: Yeah. There's kind of rain popping up here and there, but overall, I think it's going to be all right.
1: Okay.
0: So.
1: Okay. Better than the weather was on my camping trip.
0: Yes, exactly. It's going to be okay. Much better
1: if we can stand that, and we'll be good.
0: I thought this was very interesting. A third of Americans don't know what Labor Day celebrates.
1: A third of Americans don't actually know. Huh.
0: Do you know what Labor Day actually celebrates?
1: Labor Day, like celebrating our workers, right?
0: What about our workers?
1: Well, I guess I don't know.
0: 9% of people believe it's just the official start of fall.
1: That's
0: what
1: really?
0: Labor Day is.
1: I knew it wasn't that, but.
0: 18% of people think it's honoring the founding of our labor unions, which that's what I thought it was.
1: Okay. Like something to do with that. Yeah.
0: It's not, though. It honors contributions and achievements of American workers. So you were kind of right.
1: Oh, hold on. Where's my belt?
0: There you go. Oh, keep your bell handy because are you ready?
1: Ready. Oh, jeez. Come on.
0: I got a little quiz on Labor Day for you.
1: Oh, of course you do. All right. Let's hear it.
0: All right. We got 5 questions. You got to get 3 right.
1: Okay.
0: Number 1, Labor Day officially marks the unofficial end of summer. According to snobby 19th century fashion rules, what color are you not supposed to wear after Labor Day? Neon orange, white, or Packer green?
1: I'm going to say white.
0: White is correct. Millions of Americans fire up the grill over Labor Day weekend. According to the Hearth Patio and Barbecue Association, what is the single most popular food cooked on Labor Day? Hot dogs, hamburgers, or brats?
1: Oh, geez. Seriously, all 3.
0: Got to pick one. Talking nationwide.
1: No,
0: hot dogs,
1: nationwide,
0: hamburgers, or brats?
1: Nationwide?
0: Yep.
1: Burgers?
0: Burgers is right.
1: Oh, yay.
0: It's brats in Wisconsin, though.
1: I was going to say, yeah, I was thinking Wisconsin, but as soon as you said nationwide, I'm like, oh.
0: 1894, President Cleveland made Labor Day a federal holiday. How long did it take Congress to pass the bill after it was introduced? 6 days, 6 months, or 6 years?
1: 6 days?
0: 6 days is right. Wow, look at that.
1: Oh, my gosh. I should.
0: You already got your 3 correct.
1: Wow.
0: All right. Labor Day is created to celebrate the American workforce and give everyone a well-deserved break. Which job was officially ranked as having the highest stress levels in America? All right.
1: Mm-hmm.
0: Air traffic controller, emergency room physician, or co-host of a morning radio show with Brian. See, this is bull. I haven't even read this. I had AI come up with this. And I'm reading this for the first time, and I swear that's what it asks.
1: Oh, my God.
0: That's a bunch of... But, okay.
1: I'm going to say co-host.
0: Okay, so legit. Air traffic controller, ER physician.
1: Air traffic control.
0: It is air traffic controller. AI says, though, C was definitely a close second.
1: Oh, I bet.
0: I don't like AI anymore. All right, or maybe I should just read this ahead of time. All right, true or false, Oregon was the very first U.S. state to make Labor Day an official public holiday back in 1887. True or false for 100% on your quiz this morning?
1: False.
0: It was true.
1: Dang it. It was so specific. Yeah, turn
2: it up. Brian and Michaela in the morning on 101.9 WDEZ.
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1: Cloudy, then sunny.
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0: That's brand new music from Dylan Scott. It's Dear Big City on 101.9 WDEZ. 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
1: I'm excited to see if our next contestant is going to be winning $1,000 today.
0: Skylar from Stevens Point is up next. We're going to play Skylar 1 second of a song. If she can correctly identify the artist and title, she's going to win $1,000.
1: Woo!
0: Yeah, that would be awesome.

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4: Here's what's trending at WDEZ. Wisconsin's early goose season opened yesterday, September 1st, running through September 15th, with an increased daily bag limit of 5 Canada geese. Hunters are reminded to carry their small game license, early goose permit, HIP registration, and both state and federal waterfowl stamps. September marks the national kickoff for Healthy Aging Month, and this year's official theme encourages adults of all ages to pick up a new habit or hobby. Organizers say keeping your mind curious, whether by learning a new language, taking up an instrument, or learning a new sport, is proven to sharpen memory and boost everyday happiness. With 3 full days off ahead, home improvement stores report an uptick in sales for paint, garden supplies, and DIY project materials. Hardware managers say many homeowners are taking advantage of the long weekend to tackle home maintenance before cooler autumn weather arrives.
3: Rain and storms ending early today, then going to be partly to mostly sunny, warm and humid again with a high of 83. Partly cloudy, muggy, a few scattered storms possible late tonight, 63. Right now at 64 with Bailey Zimmerman. Here's Chevy Silverado on WDEZ. Wow.

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1: 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There's Jason Aldean. Let your boys be country. Good morning.
2: Good morning.
1: We've got some tickets to give away. Let's see if we can find ourselves a winner. WDEZ. Hello. Who's this? Hello.
2: It's what?
3: What?
2: You're going to go to the Crayon and Brush Runs.
3: Woo! No way. Woohoo.
1: Way. Awesome. Congratulations.
3: Oh, my gosh. This is awesome. I never won anything.
1: Well,
2: you did today.
1: That's right. You Woo-hoo. Are a winner in our book. Congratulations. You're going into this weekend. You got some tickets.
3: Awesome. Thank you so much.
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0: Dan and Shay Say So on 101.9 WDEZ, Brian and Michaela, and we need your help this morning because our brains are hurting.
1: Honestly, this is crazy. So I'm just sitting here looking out the window because the way the studio is set up, I'm facing the window. So I'm looking out the window. I'm like, ooh, yeah. I'm like, those are some pretty dark clouds rolling in. But then I'm like, wait a minute. I'm like, are those dark clouds over like a white kind of sky background or vice versa? Is it white clouds over a dark sky?
0: You can't tell. You can't tell which is in the front. And it's really, the whole depth perception is really screwing with us this morning.
1: Yeah. So I asked Brian, he turns around and he's like, no, it's this. But then he kind of stopped. You stop. You're like, I don't know. So we need your help. We need your help because this is hurt. Like Brian said, it's hurting our brains.
0: It is.
1: So if you text the word sky to 715-842-1019, you're going to get a link to the picture and maybe you can tell which is like on top of the other one. Is it white clouds on top of a dark sky or dark clouds on top of a white sky?
0: Trust me though, don't do this. If you're one of those people that like starts looking at something and then your brain tricks you into thinking something else, like it's going to mess with you.
1: It's so weird. So we need your help, yeah.
0: And it's divided on Facebook right now. We got a couple of comments. Dark clouds over fog, Katie says. Doreen says, no, it's white clouds over dark. And Becky says, whatever Michaela said is right.
1: I like you, Becky.
0: What do you think? Text Sky to 715-842-101.

0: It's Eli Young Band and Love Ain't on Great Country 101.9 WDEZ. Brian and Michaela. And we need your help this morning because we're really stumped on what's going on outside.
1: I know. I'm like, what? I just casually looking out the window and then I'm like, is that? Wait, what? Is that dark clouds over or on top of, I don't know, a white sky or vice versa? Is it white clouds over a dark sky? And I can't, like, it's really messing with my brain and Brian's brain because he looked out there too and he's like, you know, I can't really tell. And we have, yeah, kind of mixed reactions on Facebook. So we need your help. And you can text the word sky to 715-842-1019 to see just what we're talking about. Because I don't know. I can't tell.
0: Yeah.
1: It's really messing with us this morning.
0: Yes, exactly. So we want to hear from you. What is going on there? And Mike in Wausau says, definitely looks like dark clouds over white sky. Look at how heavy the storm layer looks on top. See, I don't know, though. I think that it's the opposite of that. I think, but I don't know.
1: Lindsay says, it actually looks like a blue sky with dark clouds holding high and white clouds banking low because of the barometric pressure of the storms rolling in.
0: Oh, yeah, it's a barometric pressure. I'm sure that's what it is, yeah.
1: I have no idea. I have no
0: maybe
1: idea.
0: Maybe we need to call Justin Lowe and ask him, Justin, what's going on
1: what
0: here?
1: Is, maybe, what are we looking
0: maybe
1: at?
0: Maybe he can help us out.
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3: The weather will be drying up once again for today. We'll see a fair amount of sunshine through the afternoon. It'll be humid with a high of 83. Tonight, partly cloudy and muggy, maybe a couple of scattered thunderstorms late, a low down to 63. And off and on, we might see some showers or a couple of storms on Thursday. A mix of sun and clouds, still humid, high 81. That's the WDEZ forecast. I'm 9 News meteorologist Justin Lowe.
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0: It's Luke Bryan. It's One Margarita on 101.9 WDEZ. Bryan and Michaela, as we are still baffled by these clouds here.
1: It's really like that dress that it's is it black and or black and blue, or is it white and whatever the other color was? Do you remember what I'm talking about?
0: Yeah. Where golden?
1: Yeah. And nobody, golden, white, or black and blue. That's what it was. I was in middle school when this stupid picture came out, and it just broke the internet. Like, people were looking at it, and they're just like, okay, now I see black and blue. But then they look at it in a different light, maybe, or behind, like in front of a different background, and they're like, what the heck? Now it's, you know, these two other colors. And it was like this whole optical illusion. And it's just, it's crazy because... it's crazy how the visual can do that. And I've also heard of like audio things that if you read the word and you hear the audio, it's this word. But if you read a different word and you hear audio, do you know what I mean? I just saw one of those yesterday and I'm like, how does your brain do that? Like, it's so crazy. So we want to know, cause we can't figure this out. I mean, it's really messing with our heads. I took a picture, put it on Facebook. Is it white clouds over a dark sky or dark clouds over a white sky?
0: And we're getting some comments in. I just lost it on our text here.
1: Jim says, looks like dark clouds up high and white clouds down low.
0: Yeah.
1: Answer me this. Is a zebra white with black stripes or black with white stripes? That's early for this.
0: That's kind of what it looks like as well. Yeah, it's kind of like that. Kat says white clouds at the bottom, dark clouds above. But then Dylan says, no, it's just dark clouds. So, yeah.
1: I don't know.
0: The picture's kind of crazy.
1: At first glance, I'm like, it's dark clouds. And then I'm like, ooh, or is it not? Or is it white clouds? I'm like, what's going on? Like, it's so weird. The longer you look at it, I feel like the harder it is to distinguish. Like, yeah, it really could be either. It is a mystery. We need your help.
0: Yeah, so go ahead and text Sky. Is that what it is, right?
1: Yes, Sky. Yep.
0: 715-842-1019.
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7: The weather will be drying up once again for today. We'll see a fair amount of sunshine through the afternoon. It'll be humid with a high of 83. Tonight, partly cloudy and muggy. Maybe a couple of scattered thunderstorms late, a low down to 63. And off and on, we might see some showers or a couple of storms on Thursday. A mix of sun and clouds, still humid, high 81. That's the WDEZ forecast. I'm 9 News meteorologist Justin Lowe.
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0: Kane Brown and Woman on 101.9 WDEZ. Brian and Michaela, and experts are saying there's something that you need to be doing for the perfect cup of coffee.
1: What is it?
0: Use filtered water.
1: Use filtered water.
0: Yes, like distilled water or filtered water can actually make your coffee taste better. And it helps your coffee maker last longer.
1: Versus like just from the tap?
0: Right out of the tap.
1: Oh, okay.
0: We get our coffee right out of the tap in the men's bathroom.
1: Oh.
0: You didn't know that? You didn't know
1: it? No.
0: Where'd you think I got the water from for our coffee?
1: I don't know. Our filtered water machine that we have right next to the men's bathroom?
0: No, that takes too long. Take it right out of the tap in the men's bathroom. You really didn't know that? Yeah. Tastes pretty good though, right? I mean, it adds a little extra flavor. I don't know.
1: What extra flavor?
0: I don't know.
1: Would this be
0: tap
1: coming
0: water.
1: From the men's bathroom?
0: I'm not sure, but it's...
1: Oh, my God. Do you want the rest of my coffee?
0: No, I'm good. Thanks.
1: Oh.
0: Appreciate it. Justin Moore, WDEZ.

0: 101.9 WDEZ, Brian and Michaela, good morning.
1: Good morning.
0: Happy Wednesday to you.
1: Oh, that's right.
0: Yeah.
1: Halfway through the week now.
0: Absolutely.
1: It's going to be Labor Day weekend. A lot of people have plans. Oh, man, traffic's going to be great.
0: Yeah, saying best times to travel is always before noon on each of the days. So if you're going to do some traveling, that's the best way to do it.
1: Yeah, yeah.
0: We've got more chances for you to win $1,000 with one song, 1 second, $1,000, brought to you by Mole Casino Lodge and Event Center.
1: Ooh, yeah. And if I love it because, one, I'm going to be there tomorrow. That's going to be awesome.
0: That's right. Tomorrow night you're going to be there, and you've got some tickets for the Crandon World Championships.
1: I did the 57th.
0: Mm-hmm.
1: That's right. More chances to win those tomorrow. Come visit me at Mole Casino Lodge and Event Center. I'll be there from 6 to 8. And talking about the 1 second, 1,000, 1 second... One song, 1 second, $1,000. I have to like literally replay the promo for it in my head. Even if you don't get it right, you still get free play. Like, we still give you free play to Mole. I mean, it's always a win.
0: Yeah.
1: It's fun. And it's just fun to do it, just to see if you can do it.
0: And you only have to be over 18 to play if you want to be one of our contestants. Pretty simple. 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

0: That's Luke Combs. It's Lovin' on You. Great Country. 101.9 WDEZ. Good morning, Brian and Michaela.
1: Good morning.
0: Well, Michaela, I hate to be the one to break the news to you this quick.
1: What?
0: But I may be leaving the show.
1: Why?
0: I might be getting a new job.
1: Why?
0: I haven't applied for it yet, but I think I'm going to apply for it.
1: What is it?
0: The Wheel of Fortune's looking for a new announcer. Wheel. Oh. Fortune.
1: You know what? I can't even be mad at that because I think you'd be so good.
0: How awesome would that be?
1: That'd be pretty flipping cool.
0: It would, wouldn't it?
1: That'd be pretty flipping cool.
0: So apparently, there's a lot of drama coming out of Hollywood right now.
1: Really?
0: The Wheel of Fortune announcer, Jim Thornton, has lost his job, at least for now. They've suspended him, but they're aggressively looking for someone to replace him.
1: They've suspended him?
0: Yes, they've suspended him. They're conducting a thorough investigation. Now, apparently, he's been suspended because they're looking into allegations against him. They're not saying exactly what he was accused of, but Sony says that it stems from an incident aboard a flight back in May. Apparently, a passenger complained about Thornton to a flight attendant. The pilot called ahead that police waiting for him when they landed at LAX. He was wearing his Wheel of Fortune jacket at the time, questioned by officers, but eventually released. However, they are conducting an investigation right now, Sony is, to see if he violated any of their, apparently you have to have like certain, I don't know, like you have to be a decent person and stuff, not cause problems, right?
1: Apparently you have to be a decent person.
0: Yeah, so maybe I won't make that. Maybe maybe I won't make the cut there. I'm not sure. Ooh. How awesome would that be though?
1: Right? Where would that even be?
0: LA.
1: In their studio in L.A.?
0: Yeah, okay. Hollywood. Yeah. Well, Hollywood, I think, yeah.
1: Yeah.
0: Like, it'd be cool. I mean, the only thing that would be cooler, I think, as far as an announcing job, would be for Price is Right. Because how great would it be? Say, come on down! You're the next contestant on The Price is Right! Like, I would love to have that job.
1: I thought the best job was going to be driving the Oscar Mayer mobile.
0: Well, that would. But, like, as far as a broadcaster, you know, to use the talents that all of the years of schooling got me.
1: Yeah.
0: Like a Wheel of Fortune announcer would be pretty cool. Because what do you do as the Wheel of Fortune announcer? Like, I guess. Now Vanna White. Like,
1: right, the same thing we do, but probably not even as hard as what
0: I'd
1: we do.
0: To work with Seacrest then, wouldn't I?
1: Oh, maybe.
0: Yeah, because he's the new host.
1: Is he?
0: Yeah. I don't know if I could work with Seacrest.
1: You don't like Seacrest?
0: No.
1: Why not?
0: All right. Well, I guess I'm not going anywhere. All right, forget it. False alarm. Just kidding.
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1: Hey, it's Michaela from WDEZ. 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
1: Hello, life at its regular hectic pace.
0: It's back to school. 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

0: Tucker Wetmore Brunette on 101.9 WDEZ. So today was back to school for some other kids in the area. It looks like pretty much everybody's back at school now, right? For the most part?
1: I think so, yeah.
0: For the most part.
1: For the most part, yeah. I think we got them all covered now.
0: This is when parents just all collectively just kind of like...
1: Right? They're like, someone else is figuring out what my kids are eating today.
0: Correct.
1: And, you know, dealing with their shenanigans and... Yes. It's kind of nice.
0: It's nice. And if you are driving anywhere, just be aware of that. School is back in session now. So not only are you looking out for the school buses, you're looking out for the kids walking in, all the kids on all of the motorized bikes and scooters and all that stuff as well.
1: They're going to make, the what are they called? The hoverboards? Because I'm like, they're going to make an electric skateboard, but I'm like, they pretty much already do. It's a hoverboard.
0: Yeah, exactly. Yeah.
1: The Heelys, all of that.
0: We, pulled up to an intersection yesterday.
1: Mm-hmm.
0: It was after school was done. And pulled up the intersection and some kid came flying past. I'm like, look at this kid's not going to... Well, we thought for a second he was going to ride his electric scooter right into the side of our vehicle.
1: Because
0: we were stopped at the light.
1: Jeez.
0: And actually, no, it wasn't a light. It was a stop sign. We were stopped at the stop sign.
1: Oh, yeah.
0: Kid just came flying. And he saw us, but he didn't look at us. And he didn't look anywhere around us, didn't look at any traffic or anything, just right across the street. Never looked either way.
1: That's terrifying.
0: It is. It is. As a driver, you got to be very careful of them.
1: Right. And they, parents, if your kiddos are whipping around and they're electric, whatever, please, please go over with them again. Like that. They got to look. They got to be careful because they can't just do that. Like they can't just.
0: No, we want to keep those kids safe.
1: Right. We don't want anybody to get hurt.
0: Exactly. So just be aware that as you're driving around, most schools are back in session now.
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10: The weather will be drying up once again for today. We'll see a fair amount of sunshine through the afternoon. It'll be humid with a high of 83. Tonight, partly cloudy and muggy, maybe a couple of scattered thunderstorms late, a low down to 63. And off and on, we might see some showers or a couple of storms on Thursday, a mix of sun and clouds, still humid, high 81. That's the WDEZ forecast. I'm 9 News meteorologist Justin Lowe.
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7: Partly to mostly sunny skies developing for the rest of today. It'll be warm and humid with highs in the low to mid 80s. Tonight, partly cloudy and muggy. A few scattered storms are possible, mainly later on, a low down to 63. And tomorrow, some periodic showers and storms possible, maybe some strong storms in the evening, high 81. I'm 9 News meteorologist Justin Lowe.
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0: Parker McCollum there with Killing Me, 101.9 WDEZ. See, people are still saying that that song sounds so similar to another song. Is it Last Christmas by Wham? I'm not sure, but it's getting me, though.
1: There

Thurb in there with Days Go By, 101.9 WDEZ. In case you didn't know, it's National Waffle Week. Yeah, not just day, the whole week is National Waffle Week. So eat your waffles. Lego my ego. That's what I like to say. I could really go for some chocolate chip waffles right now.

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0: Jordan Davis, Take It From Me, 101.9 WDEZ. That's probably my favorite from him. So make sure you check out, if you haven't already, the concerts on the square. The last one is tonight at the 400 block here in downtown Wausau, 6 to 8. There's live music, food trucks, and it's free. Yeah, tonight is Dig Deep is the band that's taking the stage. And it's always lovely to go see the concerts on the square. Everybody loves it. Go put your lawn chair out, kick up and relax. You know, kids are running around dancing. It's a good time. For more details, go to wasaevents.org.
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11: Rebecca, good morning.
9: It's endless money for foreign wars and nothing but increased costs for hardworking families.
10: So you got your little calves.
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10: Hi, how are you guys?
13: Good, how are you?
9: 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It's why I refuse corporate cash. And I won't trade any stocks in Congress.
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9: We need more working class folks to represent us in D.C. that aren't so far left or so far right. 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
15: See, what is your name again?
16: Rebecca Cook.
15: I've seen you.
16: I'm running against Derek Van Orden, so.
15: Oh.
16: Yeah.
15: Have my vote.
16: Thank you.
9: Exactly. All right, have a good day, you guys.
17: Yeah, thank you.
9: I'm Rebecca Cook, candidate for Congress, and I approve this message. Paid for by Cook for Congress.
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Zach Taub there with South of Sanity, 101.9 WDEZ. I don't know if any of us here that work for WDEZ are anywhere, you know, north, south, east, or west of Sanity. I'm not really sure. I mean, where... I don't know where we land on the Sanity spectrum here, but Miss Charlie McKenzie's coming in. Here's Zach Brown, man, now with Same Boat on WDEZ.

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Welcome to Great Country. We are 101.9 WDEZ. That was Nate Smith and World on Fire. I need Lainey Wilson. John Mayer's on this one. It's called Phone Keys Wallet on Great Country.

Parmalee and Close Your Eyes. Hope you like that on 101.9. And I swear to goodness, this is our house every morning. 5 more minutes, Mom. 5 more minutes. 5 more minutes till we're running out the door late. Here's Scott McCreary on WDEZ.

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11: Partly to mostly sunny skies developing for the rest of today. It'll be warm and humid with highs in the low to mid 80s. Tonight, partly cloudy and muggy. A few scattered storms are possible, mainly later on, a low down to 63. And tomorrow, some periodic showers and storms possible, maybe some strong storms in the evening, high 81. I'm 9 News meteorologist Justin Lowe.
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Water at a Wedding. Graylin James on Gray Country. This is 101.9 WDEZ. May have some scattered showers continuing this afternoon. High's going to be 82 degrees. Back then, right now, Tyler Hubbard on Gray Country.

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0: Welcome to 101.9 WDEZ. This is your home for great country. Hello there. My name is Charlie, and AAA has come out with their travel plans for the weekend. What's the expectations? Well, get ready for high costs and heavy traffic. Round-trip airfare is going to cost about $750 this weekend on average. Hotel bookings, they've gone up too. Labor Day is coming up on Monday, and AAA says the best time to head to your destination is going to be Thursday morning. So what's the worst day for travel? Friday, Saturday, and Monday, especially all those days after 2 o'clock. One tip from AAA, get your car checked out before hitting the road. And here's a little side note. Maybe keep a spare key handy. We are Great Country WDEZ.
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10: All right, have a good day, you guys.
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Morgan Wallen and Ben by now on Great Country 101.9. We've got a 90s brunch coming up after 11 a.m. You want to request a 90s hit? 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

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Wausau, Stevens Point, Wisconsin Rapids.

This is 101.9 WDEZ, and look at the time. It's after 11, which means we're in a 90s brunch, sponsored by Thoroughgood Outlet Stores in Merrill. I like to take your requests right off the text line, and this one came in from a song from Mr. George Strait. Big old powerhouse that went all the way to number one in April of 1995. You know the story of two school children developing a crush on one another, passing love notes, flirting on the playground. Just check yes or no on a 90s brunch on Great Country.

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It's Megan Maroney and Medicine on Great Country 101.9. We are WDEZ. Today's National Pierce Your Ears Day. We're spreading awareness about ear piercing, including the ritual and aspects of this body modification. It's one of the things practiced by people worldwide for various reasons. Some do it for fashion, others do it to honor their ancestors. Many do it on a whim because it sounded like a clever idea at the time. Today's the day to do it. National Pierce Your Ears Day. Here's Jason Aldean on Great Country. She said.

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7: Partly to mostly sunny skies developing for the rest of today. It'll be warm and humid with highs in the low to mid 80s. Tonight, partly cloudy and muggy. A few scattered storms are possible, mainly later on, a low down to 63. And tomorrow, some periodic showers and storms possible, maybe some strong storms in the evening, high 81. I'm 9 News meteorologist Justin Lowe.
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Say So. Say So by Dan and Shay on 101.9 WDEZ. And this little lady is requested for a 90s brunch. It's her very first single that ever went to radio, and it went all the way to number one. Back in 1992, here's Trisha Yearwood. She's in love with the boy on Grey Country.

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0: Dierks Bentley and come a little closer on Great Country. We are 101.9. Are you traveling to a national park this year? We've got 63 national parks in our country and hundreds more sites in the National Park Service, like monuments, seashores, rec areas. Well, you gotta stay safe. You see it all the time, people getting attacked by wild animals and just doing dumb stuff. So here are a couple safety tips for you. You have to make sure before you go to your national park, check your current conditions. They change quickly. And always plan ahead. Even if you're not going to stay overnight, pack extra food and water and prepare for a stay just in case. Also, not a good idea to not tell anyone where you're going. Before you leave, let someone know your plans. And don't always rely on cell service, because a lot of the parks in remote areas, they don't have cell service. And please don't get too close to wildlife. I know you want to see those animals up close, but they can be dangerous. It's best to keep your distance. Visitors are required to stay at least 25 yards or the length of two buses from most of the wildlife. We are Great Country 101.9 WDEZ.
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8: You don't have to look too far to see living proof of Washington's failures.
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8: 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All right, have a good day, you guys.
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8: I'm Rebecca Cook, candidate for Congress, and I approve this message. 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

0: Bottoms up. Salute to you. That is Brantley Gilbert here on 101.9. We're minutes away from Old Dominion. Miranda Lambert. I'm going to play Blake Shelton this hour. Jelly Roll, Rascal Flatts, and how about some Hardy with his crew. This one's MacArthur on 101.9.
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My name is Charla McKenzie, and we are your home for Brian and Michaela. 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
4: It's your forecast on 101.9 WDEZ.
5: Partly to mostly sunny skies developing for the rest of today. It'll be warm and humid with highs in the low to mid 80s. Tonight, partly cloudy and muggy. A few scattered storms are possible, mainly later on, a low down to 63. And tomorrow, some periodic showers and storms possible, maybe some strong storms in the evening, high 81. I'm 9 News meteorologist Justin Lowe.
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Shelton on Great Country 101.9. So Behr Paint has announced the color of the year for 2027. It's called Grounded. The shade is a deep, earthy green that blends mossy and olive tones with brown undertones. It's a natural, outdoors-inspired feel. So Behr says the color changes throughout the day as lighting shifts, appears fresher in the morning, and warmer by the night. Once again, the color of the year is Grounded. We are Great Country 101.9. Here's some Rascal Flatts.

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days like these. It's Luke Combs on Great Country. Welcome to 101.9 WDEZ. Got some scattered showers overnight tonight. Low's going to be about 61 degrees. This is George Burge and Luke Bryan. Ride, ride, ride.

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0: Thomas Rhett and Get Me Some of That on Great Country 101.9. And here we are in the month of September, and I'm pretty pumped to tell you about Maple Fall Fest coming up the weekend of September 19th and 20th at the Wildwood Park and Zoo in Marshfield. 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There's beer garden and food courts. 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This is the event. Brian Scott will be out there Saturday, 9 to 11. It's happening again the weekend of the 19th and 20th. All the details for the Maple Fall Fest at the Wildwood Park and Zoo. 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

0: 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And this guy says he's not touring at all till whenever he feels like touring again, which is going to be soon because these artists, they can't stay off the road. Here's Chase Rice, Eyes on You on Great Country.
1: We've been to both Carolinas, seen a big Montana sky, driven up and down the coast a few times, London, Paris, paradise. But ain't got much memory of the scenes, come to think I missed them all.

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That sunset, cliffs by the sea, and the night rolled in. And you still talk about that moon that I can't recall, but God, I saw.

crunching numbers, building spreadsheets, or just counting down till 5 o'clock. We're with you the whole way. 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

woman. It's Kane Brown, 101.9 WDEZ, your home for great country, and they are taking it very serious, including the governor of Tennessee, about naming Nashville's airport the Dolly Parton International Airport. Why wouldn't you? What's going to happen? Well, they're going to have a big meeting scheduled for September 17th to talk about renaming the airport. Here is Eric Church, Hell of a View on Great Country.

0: His name is Zach Top. The song is called South of Sanity here on Great Country. This is 101.9 WDEZ. If you haven't downloaded our app, can I invite you to? 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Here's Dylan Scott, My Girl on Great Country.
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3: 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And Monday, Xander's Music Raymakers. 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
6: Partly to mostly sunny skies developing for the rest of today. It'll be warm and humid with highs in the low to mid 80s. Tonight, partly cloudy and muggy. A few scattered storms are possible, mainly later on, a low down to 63. And tomorrow, some periodic showers and storms possible, maybe some strong storms in the evening, high 81. I'm 9 News meteorologist Justin Lowe.
0: 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Brian and Michaela in the morning. 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

Hey, did you pretty on Great Country? 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

He's my hall pass. That's all I'm going to say about that, Gary Allen. Watching airplanes on Great Country. Shaboozy and Jelly Roll, this is Amen on WDEZ.

0: He's got a voice like butter. It is smooth. Brett Young, in case you didn't know, on Great Country. And in case you didn't know, we don't have the most passionate NFL fans. The most passionate NFL fans come from two cities that have faced off in the playoffs many times. Buffalo and Kansas City. That's according to a new research from Nielsen. They used a bunch of key metrics to determine where the most avid football fan lives, including like merch, attendance, streaming, social media following, TV viewership, radio listening, betting internet, and overall interest level. Buffalo and Kansas were followed by our Packers, then Cincinnati, and then Philadelphia. We are Great Country WDEZ.
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1: He's a ranch hand in a pinch, man. 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

That's Kane Brown with One Mississippi, 101.9 WDEZ, rolling through a Wednesday afternoon. Happy hump day to you. I'm Mike Dubord with Justin Moore on the way. But first, we're going to get the party started with Riley Green. Think as you drunk. Great country.

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Justin Moore, 101.9 WDEZ with Tucker Wetmore right around the corner. Right now it's Thomas Rhett. Here's Life Changes. 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
0: It's your forecast on 101.9 WDEZ.
12: Partly to mostly sunny skies developing for the rest of today. It'll be warm and humid with highs in the low to mid 80s. Tonight, partly cloudy and muggy. A few scattered storms are possible, mainly later on, a low down to 63. And tomorrow, some periodic showers and storms possible, maybe some strong storms in the evening, high 81. I'm 9 News meteorologist Justin Lowe.
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in by now. Morgan Wallen in his latest 101.9 WDEZ. Jason Aldean and Carrie Underwood together with If I Didn't Love You. 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

My next 30 years, that's Tim McGraw, 101.9 WDEZ. Eric Church coming up in just a few. Got a request for Dan and Shay, that's right around the corner as well. But first, Bailey Zimmerman got his first beat-up truck from his grandpa, and it was a Chevy Silverado.

0: Give me back my hometown, Eric Church, 101.9 WDEZ. 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

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Wausau, Stevens Point, Wisconsin Rapids.

Jordan Davis with Luke Bryan. It's called By Dirt. 101.9 WDEZ. Happy hump day to you. I'm Mike Dubord with some of the hottest country music on planet Earth, including this one from Kenny Chesney. His latest called Carry On. Great country, WDEZ.

doing a little dancing in the country with Tyler Hubbard, 101.9 WDEZ. Luke Combs coming up by request, but first, Cole Swindell, Great Country WDEZ.

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15: Partly cloudy and muggy tonight with a few scattered showers or storms possible late. Low 63, light winds. On Thursday, a mix of sun and clouds and humid with periodic rain and thunder possible. Severe weather a possibility as well. High 81. Friday, variable clouds with another chance of rain. High 82. A 9 storm track, meteorologist Jackson Garlock.
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Zach Brown, Alan Jackson on the way, but first Kane Brown. Here's Woman. This is Great Country.

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That's Jelly Roll 101.9 WDEZ. Hardy, Eric Church, Morgan Wallen, Tim McGraw's MacArthur on the way. But first, here's Shaboozy with good news, great country.

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9: Partly cloudy and muggy tonight with a few scattered showers or storms possible late. Low 63, light winds. On Thursday, a mix of sun and clouds and humid with periodic rain and thunder possible. Severe weather a possibility as well. High 81. Friday, variable clouds with another chance of rain. High 82. I'm 9 Storm Track meteorologist Jackson Garlock.
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0: Little Heartache on the Dance Floor, courtesy of John Party, 101.9 WDEZ, where it's Brooks and Dunn coming to Rest Center in Green Bay with the Neon Moon Tour with special guest David Lee Murphy and Willow Avalon. That's going to be a great show. 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

country, and she knows it. Luke Bryan, 101.9 WDEZ. Got a request for Corey Kent, Cole Wetzel, Rocky Mountain Low coming up in just a few. We'll check in with Russell Dickerson and Old Dominion. Right now it's Bailey Zimmerman, Fall in Love, Great Country, WDEZ.

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Wausau, Stevens Point, Wisconsin Rapids.

Scotty McCreary, Hootie and the Blowfish. It's called Bottle Rockets. 101.9 WDEC. Mike Dubord and you rolling through a hump day afternoon with Kelsey Ballerini. Here's Love Me Like You Mean It, Baby. This is great country.

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1: Andrew from Plover on the line. 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
8: Partly cloudy and muggy tonight with a few scattered showers or storms possible late. Low 63, light winds. On Thursday, a mix of sun and clouds and humid with periodic rain and thunder possible. Severe weather a possibility as well. High 81. Friday, variable clouds with another chance of rain. High 82. I'm 9 Storm Track meteorologist Jackson Garlock.
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That's Lainey Wilson and John Mayer, Phone Keys Wallet, 101.9 WDEZ. Grayling James, Water at a Wedding on the way. Right now, Jordan Davis here, Single You Up.

Oh, that Billy Currington is pretty good at drinking beer. 101.9 WDEZ. Miranda Lambert, L. King, drunk, and I don't want to go home. Coming up in just a few, we'll check in with Riley Green, Think As You Drunk. Right now, Bailey Zimmerman, Chevy Silverado, Great Country.

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0: Miranda Lambert, El King, 101.9 WDEZ, where I'm sure you've already heard. Sugarland coming to the Rest Center on Friday, October 9th. 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

Trouble with a Heartbreak. Jason Aldean, 101.9 WDEZ. Rolling through a hump day afternoon. I'm Mike Duborn with Tucker Wetmore on the way in just a few. We'll check in with Eric Church. Right now, the latest from Kenny Chesney. Here's Carry On, Great Country, WDEZ.

0: Tucker Wetmore in 3, 2, 1. 101.9 WDEZ, Kane Brown's Woman. Coming up in just a few, but we got to smoke a little smoke first with Eric Church.
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10: Partly cloudy and muggy tonight with a few scattered showers or storms possible late. Low 63, light winds. On Thursday, a mix of sun and clouds and humid with periodic rain and thunder possible. Severe weather a possibility as well. High 81. Friday, variable clouds with another chance of rain. High 82. I'm 9 Storm Track meteorologist Jackson Garlock.
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Little Medicine, courtesy of Megan Maroney, 101.9 WDEZ. Justin Moore and Why We Drink. Now, I could take a stab at it myself and say, you know, ex-wives, that's why I drink. And yes, that's plural.

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Lots of leaving left to do. Dierks Bentley, 101.9 WDEZ, looking at the extended weather forecast. And there's going to be a sort of a seasonal change coming up with temperatures, let's just say, no longer in the 80s. It's nothing bad. 70s, I'll take it. I love September. Wee-wee.

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Morgan Wallen, Ben by now. 101.9 WDEZ, where that's going to do it for me. Mike Dubord saying catch you later. I appreciate you hanging out with me today. I got a great idea. Let's do it again tomorrow, shall we? Going to leave you with Riley Green and Luke Combs. Here's Different Round Here. 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Bye-bye.